0: 287.
1: 10, and then we go into Griffin 3 Bravo.

0: 5-6-2017.
1: 233 Summerfield Gardens. 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

0: Good evening. The 233 Somerville Gardens, I called the patient's phone number. It doesn't ring, it just goes straight to an answer, and I just hear a TV in the background. When trying to have phone answer, there's nobody there. Just an FYI, and there's lockbox information.
1: Good, copy. We'll call you when we get there.
0: Roger, waiting for it.

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1: 2 Victor 10 en route.

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Repeating, Priority 1. 299 David Humphreys Road for the 22-year-old male. 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Zulu inbound.

0: 21.
1: Okay, I'm going to be all set on Century. Water company has the water shut off at the time. 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If we get anything in this plaza, make sure we can tank it.
0: Roger, just the clear to the village.
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0: Center, Medical Dispatch, 7 West Main Street. Center, respond to Priority 1, the courtyard of 7 West Main Street for a 58-year-old male suicidal who ingested unknown medications. Repeating, respond Priority 1, the courtyard of 7 West Main Street, across of Maple to Main. 58-year-old male who ingested an unknown amount of unknown medications, 2151.
1: Nice choice. 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
0: Center 9, you're on scene. 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

0: 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BLS normal travel. Number 4, 4th Avenue. 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Wife needs help lifting him up. Being shut, dispatch, shut the EMS. BLS normal travel. 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Fall, lift assist only, not injured. Townhouse 154. Crushes Main Street, the dead end.
1: Victor 10 is responding.
0: 2 Victor 10 responding, 155.

0: Okay, Shelton Dispatch, Shelton the NS, BLS normal travel, number 4, 4th Avenue, Sunnyside Trailer Park, 72-year-old male, fall, lift assist only, not injured, penthouse 154, crushes Main Street, the dead end.
1: Victor 10 is responding.
0: Sirius to 10 responding, 155.

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1: 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Number 4, 4th Avenue. Came in as a fall lift assist. I want you for difficulty breathing.
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0: Medic 3, Medic 1, EMS Bravo response. 236 Broadway, cross of Wildwood Avenue and Fairwood Avenue.
1: Victor 25, our medic's going to ride on Victor 10 to Griffin. We'll be a BLS crew for now until we all get back. We're available.
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1: 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Griffin 3 Alpha 230.

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0: 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It's 44280. 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

Gordon 7, Medic 3, EMS Charlie response, 312 Herbert Street, cross of Hollis Drive and Coram Lane. Quint 5, Medic 1, EMS Alpha response, 61 Nicole Drive, Cross Street, Andover Drive,

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Houston, Herbert Street. Yeah, final thing.

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We respond in Mayor Parkway.

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Fire alarm. 1201 Boston Post Road. Cross of exit 39B. South and East Town Road.

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I'm going to be out at 30.

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0: Front four.

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0: I'm in the first driveway. 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
0: 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We'll be out investigating. Investigating, we'll report back.
2: Roger, you'll be out investigating, we'll report back.
0: I do have a party under a vehicle. We'll be assessing.
2: Roger, party underneath the vehicle. You'll be assessing.
1: Monroe, 151's on scene. 151 will be establishing command.
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0: How are you, units?

0: is Stepney. This is a crime scene at this time.
1: Roger, hold it to Stepney. Crime scene.
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0: You can go back in service. Monroe, command.
1: Go ahead, command.
0: How does second do to all Stepney calls until this is resolved?
1: Second due to all Stepney calls until this is resolved.
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0: sehr wahr.
1: EMS normal travel 91, how has the Helen DeVoe apartments going to be for the 27-year-old, I'm sorry, unit 27 for the 64-year-old male, the difficulty ambulating. Repeating Shelton dispatch to Shelton EMS, BLS normal travel, number 91, how has the Helen DeVoe apartments, unit 27, 64 male on the non-movable legs, Crescent Street, Spring Street, 0821.

0: PD of the scene. 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I'm going to return all units to service to main command. I'll be clearing off again.
1: You must receive PD on scene. 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

2, number 117 Swantic Road for the 11-year-old female chest pain. Repeat your response on a priority 2, number 117 Swantic Road for the 11-year-old female chest pain at 0830.

0: Green Valley Road. Make sure the 78-year-old female on a fall with a head strike. We're being shown this patch on EMS. Be also a priority. 98 Valley Road. 78-year-old female fall with a head strike. Brentley Drive in the dead end. 0831.
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SAOS on a priority 58 Isinglass Road, 83-year-old female. Difficulty breathing, about to pass out. Repeating, you show EMSAOS on priority 58 Isinglass Road, 83 female. Difficulty breathing, about to pass out. Walnut Tree Hill Road, Nichols Ave, 0837.

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0: 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Good morning.
2: It's going to be an 83-year-old female. 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She's reporting that, I guess she fell. 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

call, BLS Normal Travel, 338 Wesley Heights Road. Going to be for the 89-year-old female in the general sick. Repeating, Shelton EMS, your fourth active call, BLS on a BLS Normal Travel, 338 Wesley Heights Road. 89 female on the general sick. Wolf Hill Ave, Asbury Ridge, 0846.

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0: How many cars you guys have on today? I don't have a staffing email. Alright, I got multiple units. 5 Victor unit.
2: 5 Victor 1-4.
0: 1-4.
2: I'm responding to Leslie Heights Road.

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0: Alright, your message received. 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

what's your fifth call being passed mutually to AOS on priority 30 Beard Sawmill Road, Brightview Senior Living Room 218, 87 female chest pain, elevated BP. 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

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To Victor 10. We are in clear, Griffin. Where do you go? Roger. 338 Wesley Heights Road, 89 female on the 6. Hi, Victor 14's on scene. Go direct with him for

0: 25 to 325.
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0: 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We're doing trauma alert, St. Louis, 78-year-old female, head strike elephant.
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Respond 480 Purdy Hill Road to assist PD. Channel 2 will be the fire ground channel. Repeating, set me fire. Respond 480 Purdy Hill Road to assist PD. 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Timeout 913.

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1: PD again, they want you to put cribbing underneath the vehicle to hold it up.
0: One 5 1, copy.

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1: Mile 3 will be with 2.

0: 14, I copy. As soon as my unit gets here, I'll clear up and put hands on the lift assist and see if I can swing it.
1: Roger, thank you. That was the plan.

and Centers for Medical Services responding to priority 2, number 11 East Street for the 68-year-old female sick party. Repeat respond, priority 2, number 11 East Street for the 68-year-old female sick party, 0916.

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0: 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And normal travel for the question lift assist, there is a, it sounded like a visiting nurse on scene who could potentially assist you.
1: Perfect, thank you, sir.

0: Red Rock, command. FD operations are complete. The vehicle is cribbed. 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Declare an off the air.
1: Be able to call in when you have a moment, please.
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0: 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It sounds like they want to go to, they want to get transported.
1: Okay, received. We can either try and find mutual aid, or I have Victor 25 stepped out of these at 927, and I have 35 on the way to Griffin.
0: Possibly 35. It's probably going to take me a couple of minutes to get to the next one. I'll open out to 35.
1: Okay, receive 35. You copy if possible to do a turnaround.
0: 35, good copy. Where am I going?
1: Right now you're going to Griffin, but if you could turn around, meet 14 on Mountain Drive for the transport.
0: Negative. 35, copy direct.

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0: 151. 151, PD is requesting that you go out again to assist the OCME to help with the vehicle to get the body removed.
1: Okay, received. I'm going to go direct. 103 will be on.
0: Roger, going direct. 103 will be on the air shortly.

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0: 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Minimum three cars involved, followed by EMS. Area of Reed, north, near exit 18. Timeout, 1027.
1: Victor 35. 35, officer at the

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0: 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And then there's going to be another car in the left-hand lane. Everyone's out. Car sufficient. I'll be checking the Tesla for battery and fitment.
1: One car on the right lane, one car on the left lane. 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

0: Operations are complete. We finished our assist for the ME. 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I'll be clearing off here.
1: Received. Operation was complete. Close the ticket. You'll be clearing off the air. Terminated command.

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0: 11 and 12. 11 blocking behind the first ambulance. 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

0: to talk. Three Bravo, back to you.
1: I was just going back down to V's on BLS 3.

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0: Charlie Unit, Texas Honor Unit, and returning to headquarters. 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
1: Melbourne.
0: Edson.
1: Are we still able to get fuel?
0: 10-4.
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0: 7-4.
2: Yeah, engine 6, engine 7, we're driving through right now. The road's still open.
1: Thanks, 6-6.

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Arıyorlar. Service from Zemo to Spawn Lake Priority 2. I was boarding at State Park for the eval of a patient that was wandering through the woods. Meet Deepa, BD on scene. Repeating the response. Osbornedale State Park, meet the NCON police on scene with the patient who was wandering through the woods for an eval. 1118.

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0: Cell Dispatch, Shelton EMS, BLS, normal travel station in the area, 945 Bridgeport at the extended stay America. PH care of the PD going for the 41-year-old female in the possible committal. Repeating, Shelton Dispatch, Shelton EMS, BLS, normal travel stage in the area, 945 Bridgeport at the extended stay America. PD and BH care en route for the 41-year-old female in the possible committal. Huntington Street, 1137.
1: Victor
0: 10. To Victor
1: 10. 10, we're responding.
0: Roger, so

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Staff Ranger 4470 Bridgeport, I've activated dialysis. 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

do the dialysis, just call back and advise that there is a company on scene testing the sprinkler system. They do not have an emergency nor a water main break. Platform.

SALS on a priority, 203 Fox. Bay City 87, female in the abdominal pain. Repeating, Shelton EMS ALS on a priority, 203 Fox Run, 87 female abdominal pain. Park Asset Lane in the dead end, this is going to be in the Aspetuck Village condos, 10 out of 11, 58.

And Saturday Medical Services, responding to 32. Number 5, Berkshire Road for the 73-year-old female, bad labs. Repeating, responding to 32, number 5, Berkshire Road for the 73-year-old female with bad labs. 11:58.

0: Yeah.
1: All right, well, adios.
2: Victor 10.
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0: 32 Pine Tree Hill Road, 78-year-old female, follow that strike. Repeating, Sean Amos, BLS on priority, 32 Pine Tree Hill Road, 78 female, follow that strike. White Birch Court and Beech Tree Hill Road. And out, 1205.
1: 25, out of Boston.
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fire in Oxford Unit, no, along with Ben, so I'm four rounds. Would you just give me the cross one more time, please? No problem. It'll be 67, which is Bank Street, from Old Drive to Old Drive, where Rim comes up. Just a bunch of fire tunnels.

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Only is advised that Bank Street at Old Drive is closed for construction. Repeating, Bank Street at Old Drive is closed for construction. 1245.

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1: Quinn 5, and Utility 5 will be on the air. Quinn 5 heading to East Broadway, Utility 5 will be at headquarters.

Dispatchery Fire to Storm Damage, respond number 100 Elizabeth Street for the elevator rescue. Repeating, respond number 100 Elizabeth Street for the elevator rescue. Engine 12, engine 13, rescue 18, SC 10, 1253.

Oh, I can't get out of the elevator. We're going to be clear. 2170 will have a fire report.

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Getting CMR available to respond. Priority one, number 28 Wayne Street.

Engine 7, Medic 3, EMS Bravo response. 238 Boston Post Road, cross of Erna Avenue and West Clark Street.

F4, engine bay 3. The parking lot is 238 Washington Post Road, the old parking lot. Near the store, the fall, hospital, injuries, also a head strike involved.

0: Edison.
1: Edison 7 Medic-3, take an arrival. Edison 7 will be Altie's command investigating.
0: Yeah. Simple.

0: 10-7.
1: Action 7 is going to be clear. Medic 3 transporting 1 to Beaufort.

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1: Yes.
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0: responding.
1: He said he won't Boston Postal, about to walk in 72-year-old male for this loop.

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Repeating, Monroe dispatch to Monroe EMS 5209 on a priority. 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The intersection of Monroe Turnpike and Roosevelt Drive across from Henny Penny. 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EMS, your ALS on a priority 1422.

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0: On scene, I have a work truck on its side. I'll be out investigating. I'll establish connect.
1: Truck on the side. On its side, you'll be establishing command.
2: 23 Trolley Bridge for the mental health.

Windows 10. I've got, it's like a tree truck or a drilling rig on its side. Everybody's out. I've got bumps and bruises, some cuts. I do have a fuel leak also. We should be able to stop it before it gets to any waterway. 73, upon your arrival, pull up onto the median. We'll deploy some speedy dry.

NSALS on a priority 2 west side lane. Going to be for the 7-year-old male on the dizziness. Repeating, John, NSALS on a priority 2 west side lane. 7-year-old male on the dizziness. North Street and Sunrise Circle

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1: 35.
0: We're going to west side.
2: I'll have three patients for evaluation with EMS.
3: Roger, three patients for eval.
0: Command, 701.
2: Command.
4: Need myself and 715 to grab 302. Also, you have 103 coming.
2: Yeah, why don't you guys grab that? I'll have 103 stand by at Monroe Station 1 to provide town coverage. 302 and 73 should handle it just fine.

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1: Manson.
0: Jeff, do you want me to go to Monroe 1 and make up 103's crew? I believe they only had one.
1: Yeah, that would be great. I'm going to hold it to 302 and 73 myself. I think we'll be good.

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1: Monero 100 standing by in quarters with 2.
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0: Car 4, Medic 1, Squad 1, Engine 7, NVA with injuries, 9, I-95 North, number 95.
1: I'm sorry?
2: You want to say 103, the trip.
1: We'll let them relocate for the moment. I'll call 7 at 1 once we settle down here.

Tower 4, Engine 7, Medic 1, Squad 1, 995 northbound, is exit 40 for the NVA, appears to be in the left shoulder. Look at the DOT cameras, looks like it's in between the exit and the entrance of 40.

0: Hey, Darren, can you either get a couple of bags of Speedy Dry out of Monroe 1 or stop at my station? Do we have a pallet of it? You can pick up 314 if you need it.
1: No. Unit 6. 73-year-old female. Abnormal labs. Timeout 1436.
2: Loading it now.
0: All right, great. You can come down with traffic.
2: Pretty safe.
0: Monroe, come in.
3: Sky, come in.
0: I'm going to need to make a deep notification. I've got a saddle tank leaking. We have diked it before it's gotten to the waterway. Continues to leak. We are doing our best to dike and dam. It is not leaking into the waterway yet. We have been able to dam it prior to that, but there is a catch basin in near proximity.
3: Roger.

0: 5, Victor 35.
1: 5, Victor 35.
0: 35's out.
1: Roger. Holder squad. Monroe command.
2: Can you also get me a station with sand? The fuel tank itself is ruptured on at the very bottom, so we're going to put the entire contents on the road.
3: Right hand shoulder, and so to be command investigating.
2: Definitely. Medic one's on scene. Definitely.
0: Mineral 114, 1 and 2.
4: Command,
0: 151.
2: Command.
0: Are you okay with me releasing 103? There is a crew at Mineral 1, and they also have 100 standing by.
2: That's fine. They can go back in service. Thank you.
0: 103D, copy direct.

0: Fire out, friend.
1: Go ahead, man.
0: Yeah, can you make sure that Deep is making a response for me, please?
1: Roger, Deep is responding. We made a notification.
0: Excellent, thank you.

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1: 35, this is Victor 35.
0: 35, your radio's not making it.

0: Derby Dispatch, Derby Fire Department, Storms Ambulance, Idris Mound, Route 8 northbound in the area 13 Alpha for the reported motor vehicle accident. Question psychiatric component as well. Repeating, Derby Dispatch, Derby Fire Department, Storms Ambulance, need to respond. Route 8 northbound in the area 13 Alpha for the reported motor vehicle accident. Call comes from the troop, possibly a psychiatric component as well. 1445.
1: Sam's on.
2: Alright, well, I attempted to make contact with the state for a sand truck. I spoke to Orange and Beacon Falls at another site. None of them wanted to take responsibility for that road. Finally, Beacon Falls says if they don't have a truck to send, they're going to get us one from somewhere, so they should be there at some point.
1: Okay. Once you hear from... Oh, I was just saying, try Trumbull. This would be the Trumbull end of the road. Also, once Deep has a representative responding, have him call myself. We're going to need a cleanup contractor so we can get that rolling soon. Would be good.
2: All right, Roger. I'll make a call back to Deep then and have them reach out to you.

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1: 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Monroe Command, PD's gonna get us a sand truck. 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
0: Roger, PD's getting a sand truck, thank you.

0: All right, I went to give Deep your phone number. They told me no need. Representative's already in round. He's 15 minutes or less.
1: Excellent, thank you.
2: He's coming up to the road right now. He just passed me.

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0: Hey, just checking. My partner called in a stroke alert. Did you guys pass that through?
1: I will double check. Me again, I don't think your radio is making it. We're also slammed in here.
0: 70-year-old female, or 70-year-old male, acute onset of extreme dizziness. Last known well, we'll say about an hour ago. We're going to think these 30.

storms. I've responded to priority one, your second active call in town. Backup crew full needed. Number 352 where I have it at the Cash Center at Griffin Hospital. The 62-year-old male, dizziness, and EKG changes. Repeating response on a priority one. Second active call in town, full crew needed for the second ambulance. The Cash Center at Griffin Hospital, 352 Moore Avenue for the 62-year-old male, dizziness, and EKG changes. 15-05.

Dillon, Tracy, to respond. 133 Walnut Street, Unit 3. Cross streets of Walnut Street Extension and Chamberlain Road. This is a 79-year-old female, sick person. Timeout 1511.

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0: And Center Special Services responding a priority to Mutual Aid Town of Derby. So let me the 63 Lakeview Terrace for the 92-year-old female. Post-fall this morning, possible injury. Repeat responding a priority to Mutual Aid Town of Derby. 63 Lakeview Terrace for the 92-year-old female. Post-fall this morning, possible injury, 1513.

7. Access Squad 1, 2 arrival as reported. One car versus one motorcycle. Engine 7 will be command investigating.

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SPLS normal travel stage in the area, 859 Howe Ave, going to be for the 32 female on the mental health. Repeating, Shelton EMS, SPLS normal travel and stage, 859 Howe Ave, 32 female on the mental health.

35. 2 Victor 35.

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0: I just met with one of the PD supervisors. 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They've already checked the house. It's a leaking shower, but there's some other odor as well they want us to just check out.
1: Great, 2.

0: Clear, dispatch Junior 352.
1: 352. 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Vehicle's on the wrecker. Cleanup company is finishing up, picking up all the remaining debris. We have no, nothing in the waterways. Terminate command, 352 is clearing off the air.
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Tucson EMS, first call in town, ALS priority, 22 Newcastle Drive, 26-year-old male, overdose. Repeating, Shawnee EMS, first call in town, ALS on a priority, 22 Newcastle Drive, 26-year-old male, on the overdose. Cross Seeker, Coachman's Lane, Hamilton Drive, timeout 1721.

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1: Dear Victor 235. Victor 14.
2: 1422 Newcastle, OD.
1: Roger, you're shading around. We're driving Narcan at the moment via phone.
2: Good.

5, Victor 14. Sounds like there's a potentially a syringe, some sort of a joint as well. One dose of Narcan potentially successfully administered, but

0: Engine 7, public service for Southwick Court North, Cross Street, Wheeler Farms Road.
1: Mobile travel 223 Canal Street to River Breeze Commons, apartment 302. They found a 9-year-old female who's out of control. Repeating, Shelton Eva, yes, US Mobile travel 223 Canal Street to River Breeze Commons, apartment 302. They found a 9-year-old female who is out of control. Riverside Drive in the dead end, 1752.
2: Number 4,
1: Southwick Court for the water issue. Roger, 2 Victor 10, Cheyenne route. It's going to be apartment 302. It's going to be a 09 female who is quite out of control, screaming, throwing things. Destroying things. PD's en route. I don't think there's a need for you to stage considering the age.
2: Two Victor 35.
1: 35.
2: 35. I got 14 in back, and we're going to Griffin Alpha.

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0: Victor 10, we're on scene.
1: Roger, on scene.
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QAZ-678, Ancelotti dispatch on the air with a nightly radio and tone test at 18.02 hours. 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
1: 97 clear returning, problem mitigated prior to arrival.

0: Charlie MSP West, normal travel, 859 Howe Ave, for the committal. Repeating, Charlie MSP West, normal travel, 859 Howe Ave for the committal. Wheeler Street, Housatonic Rise, 1811.
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1: 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We're out investigating. 10 to 11, you're going to have to come down Oak the wrong way. 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
1: Higher.
0: Came up to respond. 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We ran hot water and set the alarm off. So I just go back into service with the airport equipment. I'll be in service now to report.
2: 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Needed the residents with no readings. You'll have to report.

0: 401 dispatch. You punched a ticket, 67 Kyle's Way. 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
1: Alright, Roger, do you want native tones or just a card?
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0: Fire Company 4, response 67 Kyle's Way. 911 call just came in from the homeowner reporting a steel alarm, no symptoms, device to evacuate, repeating Shelton, please, Shelton Fire Company 4, response 67 Kyle's Way. Homeowner called in on 911 reporting steel alarm coming from the basement, advised to evacuate.
1: Two-story residential. We're not investigating. 411 off command, Fargo 1.
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2: 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When I was replacing the detector, I had set it off. 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

0: Tone Dispatch Shelton, Austin 9, Tone Test. 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No special announcements. All units have a good tour. And I was 1901.
1: Bye.

0: evening, sir. We have 2 Alpha on the overnight. Phone check, loud and clear.
1: The overnight, phone test loud and clear, 1902. Yeah, have a good one.

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1: Punch us a ticket. We've got a smoking machine from a backyard on Brookdale Road. We'll be on our way.
0: 3CV, across the street, or talk to the house number.

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0: 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We got one guy going down to check it out.
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